0: Christian.
1: 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Hey, the situation has reached this point.
0: Let's go back to the office. No, without the director's orders,
1: we can't take action. Oh, we're so late. We're still waiting for the director's orders. What's the situation now?这国民党不光把梁飞给耍了，把您都给耍了，咱在这干啥呢？你瞎等犯傻呢？
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